continually ill. For months, doctors were puzzled. The star would complain of the smell in his room. On visiting him, this was found to be true. An odor resembling hot dogs permeated the whole bedroom. A solution was only discovered by my closely watching his brother Gert. Gert was handsome, well-being, but slightly a

Eat salad instead. In fact, you're a halfling. You're from somewhere or other. Why don't you bug off back? Xanadu in Ireland. Glamrick. Glamrick. Don't try to cheat me. I'm fragile. You hang around with camera crews in shell suits. You lecture on sweets. You read Viz Comic.

Johansson.

your price. Cut down. You're one of the best songs I've ever heard by Stephen King. Glamrock. Rhinestone. Your Clarasil produces rectophon rashes, sideboard-like, on mountain.

crusted and blood.

All right, we are back, wrapping up this fourth and final set of music of all things fall here on the program. We just closed things out with Pacifying Joint off of 2005's Fall Heads Roll. We had Paranoia Man in a Cheap Shit Room off of the Infotainment Scan from 93. We had A Lot of Wind off 1996's Sinister Waltz, and before that it was Fit and Working Again off of 1981 Slates. We had Psychic Dance Hall off of Dragnet for 79. We opened up that set with Pay Your Rates off of 1980's Grotesque After the Gram LP. And I do want to make these normal announcements before we go ahead and close things on up for tonight. First off, I want you to stay tuned. We got Father Flock coming up next, and you'll want to keep it here all weekend long, starting tomorrow morning at 10 a.m. for the Crescent City Connection. And that show is hosted by Jason Isaac. He airs from 10 to 11 a.m. And then it is Take Another Hit with Scott from Boston. He's on from 4 to 6 p.m. Then following Take Another Hit, stay tuned for the drop-in show. And that's where we have a guest DJ drop in and spin an hour's worth of music for us. And this week, drop-in presents Michigas with Myron. And his show is called Separated at Conception. It's songs that are the same title, but different song. Don't miss it. That's tomorrow from 6 to 7. And then following drop-in, stay tuned from 7 to 9 for the always fantastic We're at a Site with Stu Rutherford. And then following Stu, it is Combos Akimbo with Snail from 9 to 11. And she wraps up Saturdays here on the Rock and Soul stream. And then kicking off Swinging Sundays here on the stream, it is the Atlantic Tunnel with

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Wild Honey by the Beach Boys from the album Wild Honey. I Wonder. The Bubblegum Machine. California by Odyssey. Now Last Friday's Fire.

0: Dean?
1: Yeah.
0: You know Dean?
1: Yeah.
0: Yeah.
1: Dean, that's you.
2: What's the matter?
1: Shut up. Your hands.
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I've got a lot of great music for you this hour. Enjoy the electric sounds of artificial intelligence.

Hello, my name is Isabel and I'm 5 years old and I want to tell you never wear

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Jesus Christ. Has the show started? Get Jim on the air. What the Christ is going on here? It's Hellraiser. God damn it. Oh. Scott from Boston. Take another hit. How are you? Saturday afternoon. Hellraiser. Good God, it sounds like I've been strangled already. Yeah. Hi. Welcome to the show. Freeform. Take another hit. Scott from Boston. WFMU Rock and Soul Radio Stream. Thank you, Jason Isaac. Jesus. Is this guy wonderful? Every week he's got a special. We love Jason. We'll go over the specials in a minute. Let's talk about Hellraiser. Help us out, please. We need a little bit of your bread to get by through the rest of the year. I usually don't beg for money, but I'm willing to beg. I'm going to put up some swag. I'm putting up photos of myself signed. If you want one, you got to put up the bread. I'm blowing kisses. I'm wearing something revealing. What? Oh, you don't like that idea? Oh. You don't want a 12-month or 13-month calendar of me? Oh, well, I got something to say to you. Here it is. Wise guy.

I'm like getting the feeling of coming in the gym. I'm getting the feeling of coming at home. I'm getting the feeling of coming backstage when I pump up, when I pose out in front of 5,000 people. I get the same feeling. So I'm coming day and night. I mean, it's terrific, right?

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1: Aye, the haggis is in the fire for sure.

0: something you lick but don't bite into?
1: A hot dog.
0: You almost got us put off TV. You said